Ladies and gentlemen, it's time for the main event of the evening. Are you ready?

them and the Mexican stepper. 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

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If nobody else will, then I will. If nobody will, I will.

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How much I wanna share.

0: 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Yeah, all right, sorry, we'll be there in a minute. Okay, bye. Bloody hell.
1: Oh, mate.

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1: 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Where do you want it?
2: Over there.
3: Shoot and good look, a bit of soft play, that's what I like, a bit of soft play, it's good, my boot.

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1: Ginger Bat.
2: Angel?
1: Is that a metaphor?

nothing matters. You know, sometimes you have a fight with someone or you get frustrated or, you know, something's happening and then you catch a little glimpse of the outside and, I don't know, it's just a bird flying. You see a funny shape in the clouds and you think, what am I doing? You know? I'm so small, nothing matters, so whatever.

biggest ever Republican funeral with thousands of Bobby Sands supporters from all over Ireland arriving by the coachload. Six masked IRA men flanked the coffin, which carried a tricolour, and Bobby Sands' provisional emblems, a black beret and black gloves.

Bobby Sands was buried, and Northern Ireland waits to see what happens next. And so Bobby Sands was buried, and Northern Ireland waits to see what happens next.